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9: 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That's 074-439-54378.

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1: I am as my servant thinks I am. 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And if he comes to me walking, I go to him at speed.

0: Assalamu alaikum wa rahmatullahi wa barakatuhu. How are you, my dear brothers and sisters in Islam? 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And I pray you are ready for this morning, inshallah ta'ala. It's an absolutely beautiful day. 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Every day that, of course, we are blessed, of course, with Allah. So from Allah subhanahu wa ta'ala is an absolutely beautiful day. And may Allah subhanahu wa ta'ala bless us all today and every day. Say Ameen.
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0: 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Tell me, what did I do
1: today? Assalamu alaikum, listeners. 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Yes, indeed, it is the Rise and Shine Show. And of course, here for you guys with Nasheed's riddles, traffic updates, and everything else, of course, that we bring you. And lots of information, alhamdulillah. Please do continue listening to Rise and Shine Show. Of course, lots of Nasheeds is what we're currently playing. And well, let's go for another one.
2: Of course, you always want to be with the Prophet sallallahu alaihi wasallam, but on the nights where the face of the Prophet sallallahu alaihi wasallam is so illuminated and his guidance is as pristine during the night as it is during the day sallallahu alaihi wasallam, you want to be around him as he's in the midst of that ibadah. And there were certain conversations that would happen at night with the Prophet sallallahu alaihi wasallam that were very special, where the Prophet sallallahu alaihi wasallam, just like with everything else, was using the atmosphere to convey something.
3: Assalamu alaikum, listeners. That was a little bit of Omar Suleiman. Then, unfortunately, we're going to have to leave that there because we've got too many messages coming in. We've got Khadija saying, Assalamu alaikum, Uncle, how are you? Wa alaikum salam. Muhammad Jangir saying, Salam, wa alaikum salam. How are you, Muhammad Jangir? And of course, Abdul Rahim also saying, Salam, wa alaikum salam. 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Salam, Brother T, haven't you left for Hajj yet? No. It's today, inshallah. Today I am leaving, inshallah. All being well, please keep me in your du'as, inshallah. Today is that big day I've been waiting for. It's Tuesday, the 19th of May. And inshallah, we make du'a that today, inshallah, I'll be able to leave for Hajj, inshallah. Let's do a quick riddle before I go, inshallah ta'ala. And of course, let's see, who is listening out there this morning. 0777948122, 0777948182. Let's go to a little bit of Hasbi Rabbi with Sami Yusuf. I'll be back in just a few moments.

That was a little bit of a Sami Yusuf there. Sami Yusuf with Hospital. It's 8:13. This is 8:13 on this Tuesday morning. It's Tuesday, the 19th of May. Zainab saying, may Allah subhanahu wa ta'ala accept all your du'as and ibadat. Ameen. Ameen. Jazakallah, Zainab. May Allah bless you for your message. We've got Mariam and Adam saying, we just want to say, have a safe journey. Ameen. May Allah accept your Hajj. Ameen.

Allah make it easy, Ameen, for you both, and forgive any sin you might have. Please remember us in your du'as and make du'a for us all too, inshallah. Jazakallah khair to perform Hajj, alhamdulillah. Listeners, lots and lots of du'as for all of you guys. Also, what I need from you guys as well, listeners, today, of course, is Tuesday the 19th. Next Tuesday is the 26th. Next Tuesday will be the day of Arafat, inshallah. At this time, at this point in time, it's 8:14 here. It should be about 10 in Saudi at the moment, because a couple hours difference, I think. Inshallah, next week this time, inshallah, if Allah subhanahu wa ta'ala gives me life, I shall be on the plains of Arafat, in Arafat, making your du'as, inshallah ta'ala. So listeners, make du'a that I can get there, make du'a that I can ask for those du'as, inshallah ta'ala, and make du'a that Allah subhanahu wa ta'ala makes it easy, because everyone that's telling me Hajj is a huge, huge challenge, and something that's extremely stressful, and it's really busy at the moment as well, and it's really difficult, but Allah makes things easy, inshallah. So listeners, inshallah, please make dua for me. But also listeners, next week, Tuesday 26th, is when, of course, here at Inspire FM, we will have a free fast iftari for you. We're free iftari for you, inshallah, for the day of Arafat fasting. Now it's very, very important, to fast the day of Arafat, inshallah. Remind others to fast on that day, and then come join us, not join me, in fact, unfortunately I won't be here, but come join the Inspire FM team next Tuesday and come and break your fast here at the Dalo Center. There's a link on our social media. I'm sure I've shared it around on WhatsApp as well. I'll share it around again, and inshallah you can come and break your fast with us. And on Wednesday 27th and Thursday 28th are the 2 days for Inspire Eid, my dear sisters. We do need volunteers, listeners. Normally, if any of you guys remember, normally when it comes to Inspire Eid, I'm running around like a headless chicken trying to make sure everything is 100%. I won't be there to do that, my dear sisters. So they need a lot of help. They need a lot of help. So please, let's get together and let's try to help the team out. So if you can volunteer, even if it's a couple of hours on that Wednesday or Thursday, if you can volunteer, please go on the Inspire FM website. There's a page there. 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Says volunteer with us, and please volunteer and help the brothers out here, inshallah ta'ala, at Inspire FM, because it's a huge task and we really, really need your help. So please, let's get together and let's do this. So listeners, it's 8:16. A few more messages coming in. I'll share with you guys very shortly. Assalamu alaikum, brother. Assalamu alaikum. This is from Huria, Aslan and Salim. Have a great journey to Hajj. Keep us in your du'as. We'll keep you in our du'as, from Ishan, Huria and Salim. Please. That's a huge request from me. Please keep me in your du'as. As you know, I think everybody knows somebody. I met somebody a few days ago at a brother's house from Peterborough, and he seemed to know more about my life than I did. And he goes, "Oh, you had an accident, you had this, you had that, and what's going on? And basically, how's your knee now? And how's your Hajj going to be?" So, alhamdulillah, you guys actually know me better than a lot of people know me. So, listeners, please keep me in your du'as. Physically I am absolutely zero. I don't go to gyms like some people first thing in the morning, mashallah, and as fit as a fiddle. I really do need your help. So inshallah, Allah will make things easy. But please keep me in your du'as, and I'll make lots and lots of du'as for you. We've got quite a few messages coming in. I'll share them with you very shortly. But before that, let's quickly go to a little bit of echoes by Nader Han. It's 8:17. I'll be back in a couple of moments.

0: Yes, indeed, the universe still echoes. Indeed, it echoes, my dear sisters, everywhere around the world. This is an actual proof that everywhere around the world, the universe echoes of Sallallahu Alaihi Wasallam. And may it always echo the beautiful, blessed name of our Prophet Muhammad Sallallahu Alaihi Wasallam. My dear sisters, so many people have said to me, when you go to Medina, give our salam to our dear beloved Prophet Muhammad sallallahu alaihi wasallam. And inshallah, I pray that I remember all those names, and I pray that I'm able to actually, because at the moment I'm actually really struggling to book the actual rawda on the app, because every time I try doing it, it says it's not available. I do hope and pray inshallah that Allah gives me that tawfiq to be able to do that, because obviously it's really busy during Hajj. But yeah, I pray that I'm able to offer my salam to our dear beloved Prophet Muhammad sallallahu alaihi wasallam. A few messages coming in. Salam, Isana. Have a safe journey. Keep us with duas. Ameen. Salam. We'll be doing the duas. Your Hajj is the best ever from Zulkarnain. May Allah keep you safe. Ameen. From Fatima and Amar. Sorry, Fatima and Amar. Thank you so much. May Allah bless you. May Allah reward you. May Allah keep you well. Salam alaikum. May Allah accept all your duas, efforts of ibadah, and accept successful and accepted Hajj. Ameen. I've sent my duas on the link. That's from Samina. Thank you so much. Zakir, for anybody who sent the duas, I will try my best to make sure we ask for your duas on the plains of Arafat. Salam, please remember me in your duas. I saw Muhammad Lube, Brother Shaheen, sending in the Islamic fact of the day, which I'll share after the break. Asalaamu Alaikum, just letting you know, the signal isn't clear. I can't hear you very well, isn't it? I'm not too sure what's wrong with that. Asalaamu Alaikum, have a great journey to Hajj. To keep us in your duas, we'll help you. We'll keep you in our duas. Ameen. That's Ishan, Huria, and Azlan Salim. Somebody else saying, I've added your name to the list. Thank you so much. Please keep adding your names to the list. The list is there. And please do, of course, share the list with others as well. Asalaamu Alaikum. Safe travels, brother. May Allah accept your Hajj and all your duas. Ameen. Jazakallah khair for your beautiful message. Asalaamu Alaikum, brother. There's something wrong with your mic. It's like you're spitting into the mic. I'm not sure about spitting. I think the mic was slightly high. It might be that I have turned it down now. Let me know if that's made a difference. I do apologize if it was too high. Asalaamu Alaikum, brother. Don't think I'd be hearing from you today. Alhamdulillah, hope all is well. Please keep me your duas. Inshallah, I will do the same. Brother Imran, absolutely amazing to hear from you, my dear brother. May Allah bless you. May Allah reward you. And may Allah keep all of you guys well. Please keep me in your duas, and I will keep you. Salam, brother. Mr. Nabil, salam, praying, having a safe journey. And Allah accept your Hajj and Ibad, and also pass our salam to my by name to the greatest of Christians. Inshallah, I will try to remember your name, Brother Nabil, to the greatest of Christians, sallallahu alaihi wasallam. And my dear sisters, a lot of the managers yesterday, they were saying, listen, take it easy. You've got a long day, you're traveling late at night. Take it easy, take the day off today, and prepare for this.
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Mawla Yasalli wa Salim. Indeed, Mawla Yasalli wa Salim. Listeners, how are you this morning, my dear brothers and sisters? I pray you're well. I pray you're in the best of health and the highest of iman, inshallah. A few more messages coming in. Salam, brother. I hope you have a safe journey to Hajj. Remember me and your family in the duas. Ameen. Ameen. That's Rosina. May Allah bless you. Zaklair for your message. And Nilifa has given me thumbs up. Got the link for the duas. Salam, signal good on FM, but not on DAB. DAB should be better. DAB yesterday, actually, I was checking in my car a few days ago, and I couldn't actually hear DAB. And I checked with the brothers who actually setting it all up for us, and he said it's working fine. So he checked in, it's working fine. So yeah, I'm not too sure. My name is Zahir, says there's one more dua. So Zahir's message, Islam al-Tarbah, Ya Allah, please help everyone with the exams and studies who needs help. Ameen. Ya Allah, my Lord, the most gracious and the most merciful. I do not associate anything with him. Ameen. Inshallah, everyone going to Hajj for Arafah is a good time, but nothing bad happens. Ameen, ameen. And may Allah accept everyone's Hajj. Ameen. Jazakallah for your beautiful dua, Zahir. We've got Nabil says, soon will be the Rise and Shine show with the Haji Tariq. I think it's fine, inshallah. We don't need the Haji title. I think as long as Allah accepts my Hajj, I think between me and Allah, that is enough, inshallah. That is enough. Miss Khan says, also safe journey, may Allah. May Allah subhanahu wa ta'ala make it easy. Ameen. Accept your Hajj and your Ibadah. May Allah accept all your du'as and for everyone that you pray for. Ameen. Salam, bro. Pray a beautiful journey. May Allah bless this with hair and afia and accept all your du'as and efforts. Grant you Hajj Mabrur. Ameen. From Badr. May Allah bless you. Jazakallah for your beautiful du'as. Salam, please make du'a for us. Give my salam to Nabi Sallallahu Alaihi Wasallam. This is Khazira. Salam, brother. May Allah, may you have a safe journey and may Allah accept your Hajj. You are very kind to come to the show today and take our goodbyes. It's going to be really hot out there. Stay hydrated. Help old people wherever you can, as sometimes both or one old parent goes to Hajj without anyone to support. May Allah make you support for all those, inshallah. Please convey my salam and my kids' salam to Prophet Sallallahu Alaihi Wasallam, Sister Sarah. Thank you so much, sister. May Allah bless you. May Allah reward you. Jazakallah for your beautiful du'as. Inshallah, the intention is, because I'm going alone, inshallah, the intention is that if I can help others, then bismillah, inshallah, I will definitely try my best to do that. And I hope when I need that helping hand, someone's there to help me as well, inshallah. Because, I might be that old person that actually requires the support. Inshallah, Allah will make things easy. Inshallah, I have no doubt. My Lord will never, ever, and this is something that, my dear sisters, I always believe in sincerely, that my Lord will never, ever, ever, leave us alone to suffer. Our Lord is always there for us. Our Lord will never, ever leave us alone. So my dear sisters, always make dua that Allah helps, Allah guides. And subhanAllah, this beautiful message I got from a brother yesterday. A brother came yesterday to see me at the radio station, and I said to him, you mean I've sent you the link for dua, I haven't had anything back from you. And you know what he said? I think I mentioned this before. He said, just say to Allah, thank you. You have given me so much. I have no idea how to thank you. Ya Allah, just thank you. He goes, that's all I want you to ask. Say to Allah, just thank you. And you mean shukr to Allah because of everything that he has. SubhanAllah, it's beautiful, mashallah. We always, as insan, wanting more and more, my dear sisters. But you mean, when do we actually thank our Lord? Because Allah gives us so much, subhanAllah. We cannot be thankful enough to our Lord. And may Allah subhanahu wa ta'ala truly, truly make us of the thankful ones, inshallah. Ameen. Say 35. Let me quickly go to the last spot. There's lots of messages coming in. I want to quickly read them in just a few moments. Salam alaikum. Salat al-Fajr this morning is at 3:13. Sunrise 5:03. Zohr 1:03. Asr 6:22. Maghrib is at 8:57. And Isha 10:07. Tomorrow, Wednesday, the 20th, Fajr will be 3:11. And can you imagine? Fajr, I won't be able to. So I was thinking, can you imagine tomorrow Fajr I'll be praying in Makkah? I won't be actually, I'll still be on the flight, probably praying Fajr in the plane, which is not great. Sunrise 5:02, Zohar 1:03. Zohar, I probably by then, inshallah, if all goes well, I should be praying Zohar in Makkah, subhanAllah. Imagine by Zohar tomorrow, I could be in front of the Kaaba, subhanAllah. May Allah make it happen. Ameen. Asr 6:23, Maghrib 8:58, Isha 10:09, inshallah ta'ala. And let me quickly go back to the messages. Assalamu alaikum. May Allah make it easy for you. Please make dua for us. You need to check for Roda app every half an hour. I've tried loads of times because I've tried very early in the morning, in the afternoon, late at night, evenings. I've tried quite a lot. It's just, every time I've tried, it just says not available. So I'll keep trying, inshallah, because slots become available for only a few seconds at every half an hour, such as 8:29, 8:30 and 8:59. Oh, okay. I didn't know that. I'll keep trying.
just keep trying every half an hour, inshallah, you'll get a slot. Try Twakalana app as well. Sometimes you may be able to get a slot in this app. Okay, I'll have a look. Jazakallah, thank you so much for that. Salam, brother. Can I have the dua link? That's Aliza. Aliza, I thought I'd sent it to you as well. So let me quickly send it now before I forget. Where is Aliza's message gone? There we go. So I will send that link to you right now. We got Assalamu alaikum, my dear brother. Mansoor saying, Assalamu alaikum, brother. May Allah subhanahu wa ta'ala make your journey easy. We are truly blessed to have this opportunity to complete a Hajj. I'll be leaving tomorrow, inshallah. Who knows? We might bump into each other. Mansoor, let me take your number, my dear brother, because I don't think I've got it in my personal phone. I think I've got it in the Inspire phone. I will definitely reach out to you, my dear brother. And in regards, of course, your itinerary, what I'll do is I'll message you now, Mansoor, from my phone. So you've got my number, inshallah ta'ala. And what we'll do is, if you send me your itinerary, so I'll be going to Makkah, and I'll be in Makkah for the next 4 days now, inshallah. And then, of course, the Hajj days, of course, from Monday, we're going to go to Mina, Arafat, and Muzdalifah, and all that together, inshallah. And then the last 3 days, I think from the 31st to the 3rd, the 4th, I'm back. I'm going to be 3 days in Medina. So depending on what your itinerary is, depending on where you will be. But what I'll do now is I'll save your number now, my dear brother. And I will reach out to you. And hopefully, inshallah, hopefully we can connect at some point, inshallah ta'ala. But yeah, jazakallah for that, bro. And inshallah, if I don't get to, of course, meet you there, may Allah subhanahu wa ta'ala make it easy for you. And may Allah subhanahu wa ta'ala, of course, may Allah subhanahu wa ta'ala make it easy for you. And may Allah subhanahu wa ta'ala accept your Hajj. May Allah subhanahu wa ta'ala make every step easy and make your journey easy, inshallah ta'ala, as well. Can you please make dua for Adam for a speedy recovery? He broke his foot on Wednesday. Oh, subhanAllah, that's Adam there, Maryam's brother. May Allah make it easy for you. Salam, brother Tariq. The kids were so excited to hear your voice on the radio this morning, as we thought it would be your last show yesterday. Ah, subhanAllah, may Allah bless them. Praying you have a safe journey. Allah subhanahu wa ta'ala accept your ibadat and all your du'as. May Allah remember, please remember me and my family, the whole ummah, in your du'as. Thank you so much. May Allah bless you. And may Allah bless your beautiful children, mashallah, who get excited when they hear my voice, mashallah. May Allah bless them, and may Allah subhanahu wa ta'ala accept it from them, and may Allah subhanahu wa ta'ala accept it from all of us. Salam, bro. Pray before you wrap up, one more reminder for the Chand Raat free iftar. Indeed. Let me quickly, this is our dear sister Nima reminding us about this. Let me share this with you, the listeners. I'm going to share this message with every single one of you guys. This is, of course, the day of Arafah, free iftar. You do need to register for that so we can prepare, inshallah ta'ala. So please do try your best to register for that, and make sure, inshallah, listeners, that we fast on the day of Arafah. Salam, brother. Hope you have a safe and fruitful journey. Please make dua. Allah invites us all to Hajj. Ameen. So many people asking for duas, that Ya Allah, invite us to Hajj. Subhanallah. May Allah invite everybody listening to Hajj. May Allah invite every single one of you guys. Afzal says, dua list. Afzal, can you WhatsApp me, Afzal? WhatsApp me and I can forward the link to you. I don't think I can send you on text. Assalamu alaikum, Batarak. Hope and pray you have a safe journey. May Allah accept your journey. May Allah subhanahu wa ta'ala accept all of our ibadat. Accept your journey. Ameen. Sumam. Keep all the ummah in your duas. My family, thank you. You will be missed. Thank you so much, Sister Shinaz. May Allah bless you. May Allah reward you. May Allah bless your family. And may Allah keep you and protect you always. Ameen. My dear brother Imran says, Salam Tariq, you are the best. May Allah subhanahu wa ta'ala keep you safe. Ameen. I'm not sure about that. But you know what, Imran? May Allah bless you. May Allah bless your family. And may Allah subhanahu wa ta'ala bless you always. We've got Hamad says, have you been Umrah first, or this is your first time going? I have been Umrah, but it was a long time ago. I went Umrah literally 10 years ago, actually. I went in February 2016. So yeah, it was a long time ago. But yeah, so please keep me in your duas. Who else? Somebody else saying, Assalamu alaikum. Please keep me and my family in your duas, especially my mom. She's very unwell. May Allah subhanahu wa ta'ala accept your Hajj, make it easy. Ameen. And she said, asking for the dua link. I'll send that to you right now. Who else is this here? Somebody asked, Umrah, as I've answered. Assalamu alaikum, bro. May Allah grant you successful Hajj. Make sure you make lots of dua for yourself too, inshallah. Hamza saying, you've got about 300 duas to make for everybody else. When are you going to make dua for me? But you know what? Every dua that I make for you guys, that is enough. Because inshallah, angels, I truly believe, and Allah tells us this, angels are saying, Ameen, on behalf of me, inshallah. So may Allah accept it from me. Salam, may Allah bless you with a safe journey there and back. Accept your Hajj, all your duas. May Allah keep all our family in your duas, and may Allah invite us one day. Ameen. May Allah bless you guys. Subhan. Assalamu alaikum, brother T. May Allah protect you while you embark on this beautiful journey. Please thank Allah for everything. Zakir for the dua link. Such a lovely idea. We are truly grateful to you. We'll be praying for you. Ameen. Please keep me in your duas.
Salam Darbai, make dua for us. May Allah thank Allah for all our blessings. Don't worry about slot when you're in Medina's location and you will get slot. Thank you so much, Isma. May Allah bless you and Jazakallah for that. If you have trouble booking your Rosa slot on the app, go to the Nusak desks provided. They will book your slot. Not many people know this. Oh, mashallah, I didn't know that actually. But thank you so much, Jazakallah, for that advice. Again, beautiful, mashallah. If I didn't come today, I wouldn't have got that advice. So there's always blessings for coming, mashallah. Assalamu alaikum. May Allah accept your Hajj. Make it easy for you. I mean, such a beautiful opportunity indeed. Assalamu alaikum. Inshallah, all is well. May Allah subhanahu wa ta'ala grant you a safe journey, keep you safe, grant you ease, and accept your Hajj. All of you, Baldat. Ameen, ameen. Please remember us in your du'as. Please send in your du'a link. I've shared it with you right now. Listeners, we got Islam brother. Please remember me and my family and my children, your du'as during Hajj. Please ask Allah to grant us good health. Let me send you the link. Send your names and stuff in the link so I can read it out on that day, inshallah, because most likely I won't remember all the names, inshallah. I will do generic du'as for the whole ummah, inshallah. But I can ask for your du'as with your name if you've messaged you on the app, inshallah. Zakaria says, have a safe journey, uncle. I will miss you. Uncle, I miss you. Jazakallah, mashallah. I haven't gone yet. Inshallah, inshallah. Inshallah, you make plenty of du'a for me and uncle will be back. Inshallah. So you won't have to miss too much. So obviously, the next 3 days, Waj will be doing it for you guys. Then you've got the week off. Next week is half term. And then the following week, I'll be off. But then hopefully the following Monday, I'll try to be back on. I'm actually back on Thursday the 4th. If I can be, if I'm healthy enough to do the show on the Monday, Friday, I will come in. Inshallah, I will try my best. But I'm not going to promise because a lot of people say I'm leaving ill, so I don't know how we're going to be there. A lot of people come back ill. I'm actually leaving ill at the moment. So yeah, let's see how it goes. Assalamu alaikum. How's your health now, Fahim? It's getting better. It's getting better, alhamdulillah. Got a bit of a sore throat, but alhamdulillah, I had quite a bad cough over the last couple of days, which is getting slowly better. So yeah, inshallah, inshallah. Allah makes things easy. Salam, bro. Hope you have a safe and blessed journey. May Allah accept your Hajj. I mean, look forward to you coming back and sharing your experience with us. This is from Ajwad. Inshallah. This is my best, obviously, du'as, inshallah, that I can come back and share my journey with you guys, inshallah ta'ala. Make du'a that I'm able to do that. Assalamu alaikum. The day has arrived. Mabruk. May Allah accept your Hajj and grant you a safe journey from Tariq. Thank you so much, Tariq. May Allah bless you. May Allah reward you. May Allah accept it from you. Ameen. Afzal says, Assalamu alaikum. Let Allah accept your Hajj. Ameen. Ameen. May Allah accept my Hajj. Assalamu alaikum. I have a guy, a number, who will take a small amount of money, but I can try getting a booking for Roda. I went last year, Umrah here, helped us get a booking. I'm not sure if you can help, but worth a try. May Allah accept all your brother. Oh, mashallah. Jazakallah for that. So I'll forward that to me, Hamza. I'll forward that number to myself. And if I do get stuck with the Roda booking, I will reach out to this brother, inshallah. Thank you so much. We've got Uncle, what gift are you going to get? What gift am I going to get? Is that for you or is that what gift am I going to get for me? Hopefully, the biggest gift for me will be an accepted Hajj, inshallah. Assalamu alaikum, Tariq Bhai. May Allah subhanahu wa ta'ala grant you ease and accept your Hajj and reward every step you take. Ameen, ameen to your beautiful Dua Naveed from Peterborough, mashallah. May Allah bless you guys, may Allah. Truly, may Allah bless all of you guys, inshallah. I say it's coming up to 8:45. We've literally got 10 minutes left in the show, listeners. A massive, massive jazakallah to every single one of you guys. I mean, we don't normally get this many text messages for the riddles. The number of text messages have come in, and every single one of you guys have written a personal message, which is so beautiful, mashallah. May Allah bless you guys truly. May Allah subhanahu wa ta'ala keep you well always. May Allah protect you and your families, and may Allah subhanahu wa ta'ala keep peace, happiness and sukoon in your families, inshallah ta'ala, always. Ameen. And my dear sisters, inshallah, inshallah, as mentioned, it will be amazing to be able to come back and talk to you about my journey and the beautiful blessed journey of Hajj, inshallah ta'ala. I'm gonna go to a little bit of number one for me. This is Mahir Zain. Assalamu alaikum, brother. May Allah subhanahu wa ta'ala help you in every step of your way and accept your efforts and du'as. Please pray for me and my family. Please say thank you for all our blessings and that we're called to. Roxana from Peterborough. Thank you so much, Roxana. May Allah bless you. May Allah reward you. And may Allah subhanahu wa ta'ala accept your du'as. And may Allah call you for Hajj as well, inshallah. Roxana, please do fill it out on the link, inshallah, which will help me remember your names and your particular du'as on the day of Arafah, inshallah. We've got a message coming saying, Salam Tariq, have a safe journey. Thank you so much. May Allah bless you. May Allah reward you. Jazakallah khair. Brother T, I'm going into work now. We'll be praying for you. Love and du'as from Sister Shasta. Thank you so much, sister. May Allah bless you. May Allah reward you. Have a beautiful day at work. Stay safe over the next couple of weeks, inshallah. And inshallah ta'ala, if Allah wills, I will be back in a couple of weeks
to share with you the experience of a lifetime. Inshallah, inshallah, if Allah wills. Asalaamu Alaikum, Uncle Al. We're going to message you when you're in Hajj. Can we have your number? That is Zakaria. Your dad's actually got my number. If you ask ask your dad, he's actually got my private number, and you can message me on my private number, inshallah ta'ala. But of course, you can always message the Inspire phone, and I'll be in contact with the team regularly, and inshallah ta'ala, you can ask the team, and inshallah they will update you. And inshallah, I'm going to try to see if I can do some vlogs, some videos from there as well. So we'll be sharing that alongside that. So we'll be trying to keep you updated with my journey, inshallah, during via blogs and stuff. So yeah, if you are for on our social media and stuff, you can follow my journey on there. It should be on our website as well. There's a special Hajj page on our website, and there should be some sort of a link there as well, I've been told. Asalaamu Alaikum, brother. May Allah accept your Hajj and grant you a safe journey. May Allah please keep me in your duas from Suzanne. Thank you so much. May Allah bless you. May Allah reward you all.

My dear brother Imran says, going to miss you so much, bro. Inshallah, all goes well and speak when you're back. My dear brother Imran, thank you so much, my dear brother. Every morning when you wake up and I'm not on the radio, Imran, just make a little dua for me. Say, wherever he is, may Allah make it easy for you. And that will be enough, inshallah, Imran. And inshallah, I will remember you guys in my duas, inshallah ta'ala. Lots and lots of salam and duas going out to you, Imran. May Allah bless you, bro. Stay well, take care, keep going to the gym regularly. And inshallah, if Allah wills, we'll speak when I come back. Jazakallah, have a beautiful day.

0: Number one for me, inshallah, inshallah ta'ala, listeners. Number one for me, and that is, of course, a beautiful, beautiful message there from Mahir Zain. How are you guys doing this morning, my dear sisters? Pray you're well, pray you're in the best of health and the highest of iman. Not too long to go now, inshallah, another 5 minutes. Actually, just before I go, I need to inshallah, include my dear brother Shaheen's final, of course, Islamic fact of the day from me before I go to Hajj. Islamic fact of the day. Salah builds routine and stability. So listen to this message, my dear sisters, and make sure we have Salah in our lives. Mental health often deteriorates in chaos. Salah creates non-negotiable structure, especially during difficult seasons of life. Even when sleep is broken, motivation is low, life feels out of control. Salah remains, this routine provides psychological stability and anchors the day around meaning rather than mood. For many people experiencing grief or depression, Salah becomes a one consistent thread holding the day together, mashallah. So listeners, that is a beautiful message there regarding the importance of Salah. Salam bro, please play any nasheed regarding the pilgrimage, the last nasheed on Rise and Shine Show before you depart for Hajj. Do you know the last nasheed I want to play for Hajj? I want to play this is Labbaik, Labbaik, Allahumma Labbaik. We are here. Hazir hain, hazir hain, hazir hain hum. You will know this, of course, from... I can't remember the artist now, Ashkir Rasool. We are here. We will end with "We are here" because, my dear sisters, this is something that we will be saying when I go there.
1: واجعل لي من لدنك سلطانا نصيرا

Yes, indeed. Yes, indeed. That is exactly what I thought would be an appropriate, beautiful, of course, the last nasheed of the day that I go to Hajj, inshallah, my dear brother Shaheen. This is We Are Here, saying Hazir hai, Hazir hai, Hazir hai hum, inshallah. Aslam, brother. Kids sometimes get lost in Masjid Nabi. Help them by handing them to God. As people don't really help a child who's lost, but it's Muhammad Sallallahu Alaihi Wasallam's Masjid. Children do get united. The guards stand there, not always helping regarding the kids who get lost. But some do have a list of children lost, and they can make an announcement. I'm saying to us, plenty expensive kids were Alhamdulillah united. I had this faith as I was in Muhammad Sallallahu Alaihi Wasallam's Masjid. Some things come to test. JazakAllah for that reminder, Sister Sarah. I will try and help my as best as I can. Asalaamu Alaikum, may Allah accept your Hajj. May you have a safe journey. Ameen, ameen. From Naseema. Asalaamu Alaikum, now in Umrah, I use the Nusak app to book a place to on the Riyaz al-Jannah. JazakAllah. My dear brother Fiaz sending in the hadith of the day on the authority of Aisha. May Allah be pleased with them, who said the Messenger of Allah sallallahu alayhi wa sallam said, if anyone introduces in our matter something which does not belong to him, will be rejected. JazakAllah for sharing that hadith there. This is Al-Bukhari and Muslim hadith. Inshallah ta'ala, inshallah ta'ala. My dear sisters, may Allah subhanahu wa ta'ala bless you all. May Allah subhanahu wa ta'ala accept all your messages and all your du'as. And may Allah subhanahu wa ta'ala protect you all and your families. And please, please, please, of course, a final plea from me. Keep me in your du'as. Keep me in your du'as, inshallah ta'ala. And may Allah subhanahu wa ta'ala accept all the good that we do, inshallah ta'ala. And inshallah, may Allah give me the tawfiq to come back and share all my stories with you, inshallah. We'll have story time when I come back, inshallah, inshallah, if Allah wills. Listeners, thank you so much for all your du'as. Take care. Have a beautiful day and week and the day of Arafah and Eid. And inshallah, I'll speak to you guys when I return. Assalamu alaikum wa rahmatullahi wa barakatuhu.

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9: 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That's 074-439-54378.

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9: 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This show is about making care feel human, personal, most importantly, connected to people's lives and cultures. Rotherham, as we know, is a diverse and rich community. But hospice care can still feel unfamiliar, distant and not for everyone. There are gaps, sometimes in understanding, sometimes in trust, and sometimes in making connections. Care Across Cultures is about closing those gaps by listening to real stories from real people, learning from communities, doing things differently. Today's focus is about community. It's about connection. It's about something that is so important for a charity, all charities, and it's something that's so important for Rotherham Hospice. It's about how fundraising brings people together. As always, this is your programme too. If you have a question or want to join us, you can call us on 0114 26181. Or you might want to text us on WhatsApp 07939 849 339. I've got a wonderful guest with me today. We've been working together for a couple of years now, and we have a love-hate relationship, and I'll talk about that a little bit later. Yeah, I think it started off with hate, but now it's turned to love, because what do they say? You know, love and hate are the, you know, two sides of the same coin. But it's not as bad as you might think it sounds. Before we start, here's a disclaimer. The views and opinions expressed on this programme belong to me and my guests, and are not necessarily those of Link FM or of the organisation that we represent. My guest today is Paula. Hello, Paula. How are you this morning?
10: I'm very well. Thank you for inviting me, Mervan.
9: Thank you so much for joining us today.
10: I've managed to escape you for several years, though.
9: You have. You have. I think just to clarify before we go anywhere else is that this love-hate relationship that we've got, I think that's really important to start
10: Absolutely.
9: Off with. Do you want to tell us about this love-hate relationship?
10: Of course, yes. So our love-hate relationship stems from my holidays. Because I go on lots of wonderful holidays and Mervan hates me because of it. But he doesn't really.
9: No. I started off with that because it was like every month, you know, I'm going on holiday. And not just any holiday.
10: No.
9: No, these are super duper holidays all across the world. And countries that I didn't even know existed, or that I'd only ever heard about, but that's another story. So, Paula, welcome to the show.
10: Thank you.
9: Tell our listeners a little bit about who you are, what do you do in terms of your job role at Rotherham Hospice?
10: Okay. So, my job is the fundraising events manager at Rotherham Hospice. I class my role as bringing people together to support the hospice in lots and lots of different ways that's both meaningful and enjoyable for everybody. Me from the perspective of getting to organise the events and looking at lots of different events that we can organise, and hopefully from the participants' perspective, from them taking part in the events. We have a whole calendar full of events throughout the year, and we're just starting. So the first part of the year tends to be just one or two little things because of weather and so on and so forth. But then come June, right through to December, it's absolute total chaos and mayhem. But it's fantastic. We love it. We have an absolutely outstanding team. We have a super manager that really welds us all together. I work very closely with my other colleagues in the team, And we do definitely put the fun into fundraising.
9: You definitely do. You definitely. I'm right in thinking that, you know, you are the largest team after the clinical and medical teams.
10: You are the largest team.
9: And you're all absolutely wonderful. Everybody's absolutely wonderful. So fundraising. Why are you fundraising?
10: We are fundraising to keep the hospice running. We have within our team, I organise the events. We've got a community fundraising team, a corporate fundraiser, trusts and grants, and individual giving. And between us collectively, we need to raise an awful lot of money, and a retail team as well. Don't forget the amazing retail team we have in the cafes that have just recently started operating. So between us, we have to raise an awful lot of money to help the hospice.
9: Roughly around $6 million a year, isn't
10: Absolutely.
9: And this is something that our listeners may not appreciate or understand, that Rotherham Hospice, all hospices are charities.
10: Well,
9: there may be a few that aren't. Another one in Doncaster isn't. That's the NHS, isn't it?
10: Yeah.
9: But majority of hospices are charities. And as charities, hospices get some money from the government. Roughly about 37%, something like And the rest of the money we have to fundraise for.
10: We do,
9: We have to find money for. And the key thing is that all of the services that we provide at a hospice are free of charge.
10: 100%, yeah.
9: And we could not deliver any of the wonderful work that all hospices do across the country without the support of all our wonderful people who donate money, their time, and lots and lots of other things as well, isn't it? So it's a key part of any hospice.
10: It is, absolutely, and you, and quite rightly. Without our supporters giving their time and their money and their taking part in the events, we wouldn't be able to deliver the services that, that we need to Rotherham and support the community.
9: No, thank you. So I'm going to ask you, before we get into the really all the great good stuff, a day in the life of, what do you do day to day?
10: Okay, God, blimey. I get up in the morning, have a bath, and come to work. So the day to day might involve planning events, like our midnight walk that's coming up next 4 weeks on Saturday, believe it or not. We 3 years ago we introduced a ball into our calendar of events, so there's that happens every year, and it's our 30th anniversary this year, so I wanted to introduce an overseas challenge. So in November this year we have 18 people trotting off to China to do what, the Great Wall of China, which is amazing.
9: And you're going as well, aren't you?
10: I'm not. I've got another event on the day that they're due home, so various reasons, no. But next year we're doing Kilimanjaro, and I am doing that.
9: You're doing.
10: So we'll start the training eventually. Yeah, we've got 16 months, I think, now.
9: Plenty of time.
10: You don't need that.
9: Tell me a little bit more about Midnight Walk, because it's coming up very soon, isn't it?
10: It is, yeah. So Midnight Walk started in 2008, which was when I started at the hospice. So I have been in attendance at every single Midnight Walk we've ever done.
9: Wow.
10: The very first one was the last... Well, at the time, officially, the last ever event that took place at Millmore. And it was the brainchild of John Brecken and the people that worked at the hospice.
9: John Brecken is one of our ambassadors, isn't he?
10: He certainly is, yeah. And a former Rotherham United player and assistant coach. So John is still very much involved in the Midnight Walk. We had a few years because of COVID where it didn't happen. And it's had a few different looks over the years. We changed it to 10 o'clock start in an evening, but really midnight is, it's just got a bit of a feel for it, a thing for it, and kids get really excited because they can take part, and they're staying up late and getting dressed up in the t-shirts and glitter and sparkly bunny ears and tutus and everything, men included. Everybody dresses up, everybody, it's just amazing. It's
9: so how long is it, the walk, actual walk?
10: It's 10k. So yeah, so we anticipate
9: that's about 7 miles, isn't
10: it's
9: it
10: 6 miles, six yeah. miles yeah. So the quickest walkers will come in probably within an hour and a half, the slowest ones, which would be me if I was doing it, about three and a half hours. But it's a walk around Rotherham. We have cheer stations along the way with refreshments. We have obviously toilets and lots of people just cheering everybody on. It's just a really, really fun-filled night.
9: So people who may be listening, can they still join and be
10: absolutely,
9: a part of it?
10: Absolutely, 100%, yeah.
9: So how should they join?
10: So what's go the to our website, www.rotherhamhospice.org.uk, and look up the event is on the front page. You can actually turn up on the night and register, but we would encourage people to register beforehand because you get a t-shirt, you get your bunny ears.
9: Right.
10: There'll be other stuff for sale on the night. There'll be glow merch for sale on the night. And there's Rotherham Radio are there. We've got Blue Crew coming to sing live.
9: Maybe we should have Link FM there as well.
10: Maybe we should.
9: Maybe we should.
10: We should, yes. We should, yes,
9: maybe.
10: We
9: let me have a chat with Link FM.
10: Okay.
9: Let's see if we could get that covered from that angle as well. So, a little bit about you, again. What got you interested in fundraising and events?
10: Yeah, so this is really not a very exciting story, let me tell you. I had been living in Portugal. My husband is Portuguese. We've been living in Portugal. And, God, I love my husband to pieces, but I think he's the only Portuguese person on the planet that doesn't like the sun. And whinged and moaned every day that we lived there because it was too hot. So I gave in, I relented, and after 5 years, we moved back to the UK. And I needed a job. I fell into this job, literally, on a temporary basis to start with, a couple of days a week. I knew somebody that worked here, even though I'm not originally from this area. And the rest, that was 18 years ago, and I've been here ever since. So I was temporary for about 4 or 5 months, and then I think August, some point in August this year, will be my official 18th anniversary of being here. Wow. And I've done many jobs while I've been here. I originally started as admin, I've managed the lottery, moved over to the to events in 2022, just as we were coming over out of COVID. So yeah, not a very exciting story. It was just I fell into it, but I can seriously say this is the best job I've ever had.
9: You're meant to be.
10: Absolutely.
9: I agree with you completely. This 100. Has to be probably the best job I've ever had.
10: Yeah.
9: Because it's not a job, is it?
10: No.
9: This is the great thing about it.
10: Yeah. It's Friday, I was out getting covered in colour paint. We were a colour run. It's crazy to think that's how I spent my Friday. Yeah. And just having fun with a load of school kids that were just having a blast as well. Yeah. So not only was it promoting community within the community, it was promoting health and exercise to children. So that was a great, fantastic experience for us to be involved in.
9: Because fundraising, apart from raising money, it's not just about that, is it?
10: You know, No.
9: It's more about how we engage with the community.
10: Yeah, building relationships. Yes. Yeah, 100%.
9: And the other thing is that, you know, we talk about cancer, and I talk about cancer a lot on this show. There are still lots of sort of misperceptions, misunderstandings, stigma, fear about cancer, isn't it?
10: Yes, definitely.
9: What's your take on how fun raising, yes, sort of what helps to overcome that? Because with the events, they are fun events, aren't they?
10: They are fun events, and we do tend to attract people after they've been involved within the hospice, and it's their way of wanting to support us. We will still get people who are going through the process of their loved

0: because everybody just assumes hospice means death.
1: Yes.
0: And that's not always the case. It is palliative care and the long term, probably, this is the wrong word, but it's not a goal, is it? But long term, that is the outcome, but it could be many years down the line, and we're there to help pain management, symptom control, and just how to deal with things. We're there to support you. You might not know where to turn for help and support other than the hospice, and that's what we're there for. The majority, we're there to add the fun into it afterwards, but yeah. the rest, it's a whole holistic encompassing package that we can support with, as well as beforehand and afterwards. It's not just.
2: And it's all right what you said, because when I first came to the hospice a few years ago, and I told lots of my friends and colleagues, oh, I'm going to work at Rotherham Hospice, and they said to me, oh, that's where people go to die, which was really heartbreaking for me.
0: Yep.
2: Because and I said, no, you know, it's not the knacker's yard. Yeah. People do not go to the hospice to die. Some people, unfortunately, do die in a hospice. But people go to hospice for the things that you mentioned.
0: Yeah.
2: Pain management, symptom management,
0: yep.
2: support. And as you rightly said, palliative care, which is about pain management, symptom control, all of those kinds of things, may last 10 years.
0: Yeah, absolutely.
2: 20 years.
0: Yeah.
2: Yeah, so people don't go there
0: to
2: die.
0: Yeah.
2: It's a big thing, you know.
0: Yeah.
2: And we need to break that stigma.
0: We do. People always say, oh, that must be such a sad place to work. And it's like, no, it's not.
2: It's not.
0: It's absolutely not. It's the best place. Sad things happen.
2: Yes.
0: Sometimes, a lot of the time.
2: Yeah.
0: But it's definitely not a sad place to work.
2: It's completely incredible. Different, isn't it? I mean, I encourage people to visit your local hospice.
0: Yeah.
2: If you're in Rotherham, come to Rotherham Hospice and have a look.
0: Yeah.
2: You don't even have to have yourself or a family member who has cancer or a life-limiting illness. We are open to the public. Our cafes is open to the
0: come
2: public.
0: Come and have a cuppa and a slice of cake. It's amazing.
2: Oh, the cakes are wonderful. Yes, I think that's why I put on about 2 stone. The cakes are wonderful, you know. And just come and experience the atmosphere. And this is true of all hospices that I've been to, and I'm sure it's true of all hospices across the country. They are not what you think they are.
0: No.
2: Yeah. Ours is like a 5-star hotel. But I might be biased. It might be 4.5. But I think it's 5-star. Okay. So, if you just tuned in, you are listening to Care Across Cultures with me, your host, Mervan Hussain. I'm talking to my wonderful colleague, Paula, who is the fundraising events manager. And we've just been talking about how fundraising plays such an important part of hospices. Paula, how do culture and community shape how people get involved in... That's okay. That's fine. Yeah.
0: So, I'm not going to lie. I have done a bit of homework and got some notes here to refer to, because my aging brain will not hold all the information. So, I think culture and lived experience shape how people give and get involved.
2: Yeah.
0: For some communities, fundraising is social. It's done through their family, their faith groups, their community gatherings, and for others, it's a very individual thing. They've been involved with the hospice, so they see it right. I'm going to do that event. I'm going to raise some money because you looked after my dad.
2: Yeah.
0: And it might be a one-off, it might be an ongoing thing for years and years to come, but that's a very individual thing. Understanding those differences helps me and the team to make more fundraising more inclusive and relevant.
2: Yes.
0: We can't have create an event that everybody is going to get involved in. But we try to create events that some people will get involved in, and then another event that somebody else might get involved in. It's very difficult to do everything for everybody.
2: Of course it is.
0: But we try and work across the cultures, the different society that we live in nowadays, and try and have something that everybody can do at some point. If you can't do everything,

0: can do something.
1: I think that's the key thing, isn't it? Having something that somebody can, everyone can sort of be a part of.
0: Yes.
1: Because one of the things that we've started recently is the colour run that you mentioned earlier.
0: Yeah, yeah, yeah.
1: And the colour run is based on the Hindu festival of Holi.
0: Yeah, that's right.
1: Yeah. And what you did was that you took that festival and changed it into something else. Okay, and called it a colour run, which is fantastic. So the same kind of things happen at a colour run, you know, where they throw colours at each other.
0: Yeah.
1: But and people enjoy it. I think we smashed all records.
0: Oh, it was
1: this colour run, didn't we?
0: So fun.
1: Yeah.
0: It really was. Yeah.
1: And everybody can get involved.
0: Yeah, absolutely.
1: Everybody can get involved.
0: Yeah, yeah, yeah.
1: And they do.
0: They do.
1: They do.
0: Yeah.
1: And we're always working, aren't we? So here's a shout out to the audience out there. If you are from a particular community, or from a particular faith or no faith or whatever, if you've got an idea for an event that would, you know, support the hospice, get in touch with Paula. If you live in Rotherham, just turn up at Rotherham Hospice and ask for Paula, and she will be more than happy to see you and have a chat. She'll also even get you a slice of cake and a cup of tea
0: or coffee
1: and just come and talk. Because
0: definitely.
1: Who knows?
0: Yeah.
1: I mean, all these ideas, all these events that we do, they started with one person saying, oh, I've got an idea.
0: Yep.
1: And I know that out there are so many people with so many ideas. Get in touch and see what happens.
0: Definitely.
1: Your idea could become, you know, another midnight walk, another ball, another colour run, could be any of those things.
0: Skydive, wing walk.
1: Oh, yes, all of those kinds of things are great. All of those kinds are great. So, I think you've mentioned it already, but what helps people feel that an event is for them? Based on what you've already sort of...
0: Yeah, gosh, I don't know. I think it's a very individual thing. I think it depends on the time, the place, the event, their frame of mind at the time. Yeah. But most of all, I think it's we do find that if somebody's getting involved, we'll talk about the midnight walk. If somebody's getting involved with the midnight walk, then they might get their next door neighbour to get involved, or their work colleagues to get involved, or so it's about bringing groups and families and friends together to enjoy. It's about having that community spirit and really just being able to feel, I think people feel good about themselves for doing something good for a good cause. So it's about the good, passing the good on to each other.
1: Paying
0: it forward, absolutely. Yeah. And I think that is a really important factor in not only in how the human brain works and everything, but in just helping. And it has a knock-on effect and in a good, positive way.
1: Right. We are coming to a break soon, but very quickly. A simple example where a small change helps someone take part from your experience.
0: Oh, flipping Nora. Now you've put me on the spot. So I think probably, and I'm going to keep harping on about the Midnight Walk because it's our longest standing event. Yes. It's our biggest event. But this is the fact that children can take part, the fact that they can bring their dogs along, because some people don't want to leave their dog at night all night because they're out or da-da-da-da-da. And just little things like that make it more accessible, and the kids want to do it because they feel like they're doing something. And it's also engaging them to be fundraisers from a really, really early age, and getting them to understand. So I think it's little things like that. It's not a big thing. It's all little tiny things.
1: It's those small things that, you know, people sometimes worry about.
0: Yeah, yeah, yeah.
1: And what you should do if you want to get involved in any of our events at Rotherham Hospice or your own sort of hospice, wherever you are, don't keep it bottled up, just ask the question.
0: Yeah, yeah.
1: And Paula and someone like Paula will be able to. We're just going into a break and we'll be back shortly.
2: Your sacrifice, a gift of hope. As Eid approaches, think of those who cannot celebrate. 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
1: Welcome back to Care Across Cultures with me, your host Mirvan Hussain. You're listening to us on Link FM 96.7. I've been having, it's more of a chat today because we've known each other for so long, with my wonderful colleague Paula, who's the fundraising events manager at Rotherham Hospice. We've been talking about everything about fundraising, what it is, what it's not, a bit of a journey from how Paula came into fundraising, and 18 years it's going to be in August this year that she's been. So that says a lot about her job, and she still smiles every day, which is amazing. So Paula, I want to talk a little bit about community relationships. Well, I've already mentioned that Rotherham, you know, like many towns and cities, is very diverse. How important are community relationships in your work? Because fundraising, the hospice is here for everyone. Okay. That's what we say and that's what we do.
2: 100, yep.
1: And how does that sort of work in your particular area of work?
2: So, community relationships are really, really important, and delivering events. When we deliver an event, we deliver it to a community.
1: Yes.
2: And the community being everybody and anybody within the Rotherham, and quite often outside of Rotherham, if they want to come along. We do get people, we've had people travel from all over the UK for some of our events. The garden at Christmas, we had people coming from down south, we had people coming from up north. It was like, it was just incredible. Working with the community, that's what makes the event successful. It makes it meaningful, and we can sort of scale that and measure that on the success of the event. And the fact that our midnight walk keeps growing and growing and growing, we're doing something right. I'm not quite sure what it is, but we are doing something right.
1: I think it's you.
2: We're up till goodness knows what time in the morning, but we still keep smiling. We still have all these lovely, wonderful bunny ears lighting up the sky and everything. And when we do the ball, and we've got everybody there dressed in their finery and just there. And it's just everybody's there for the common cause.
1: For the common cause.
2: And that's what it is about, really, I think.
1: No, thank you.
2: Yeah.
1: I want to talk something a little more sort of serious. Fundraising is not just about the money, is it?
2: No.
1: Yeah?
2: No.
1: We've talked about the fun bit.
2: Yeah.
1: And you have to make it fun.
2: Yeah.
1: And money is important. What other impact did these events have? I want to help people understand who are listening, our audience. What happens to that money?
2: The money that's raised comes directly back into the hospice. It feeds our patients. It bathes our patients. The nurses are there to care for the patients. The catering team, the housekeeping team, the fundraiser, everybody that works at the hospice and that volunteers at the hospice. Everything that we raise goes back into making the families, their patients, their support, their carers, their friends feel that they are part of something more than just being in a bed, being looked after. We make everybody, or try to make everybody, part of the family, and that's a really cliche thing to say, but it is what we are, and what we try and engage everybody in to be part of a bigger family.
1: It may be a cliche, but it's true.
2: It is, yeah.
1: It's true.
2: Yeah.
1: I'm fond of telling this story, and I tell everybody the same story. about personalised care, which is our sort of soul as a hospice, personalised care. And the story I'm fond of telling is that the gentleman who was end of life, and he wanted to see his horse. You remember that one, yeah? And he was too ill to go for us to take him. So we brought the horse to Rotherham Hospice in our gardens.
2: Yeah.
1: And we took him. He, you know, I think he just said goodbye to his horse. He passed away a few days later, my understanding. But these are the kinds of things that...
2: Yeah, yeah.
1: The money that we raise from fundraising events, these are the kinds of things that...
2: We had a wedding yesterday, didn't we? We had a wedding. That's an incredible... We do have wedding. Yeah. Not every week or every month, but we do have wedding. You know, it's...
1: This is one of those things, I think, that many people, many listeners or our audience may not understand.
2: Yeah,
1: that
2: you
1: can actually get married in a hospice.
2: Yeah.
1: Birthday parties.
2: But we bring Christmas forward if
1: we need to.
2: Yeah.
1: We will celebrate whatever event that's important to you that has meaning.
2: Yes.
1: Yeah.
2: Definitely.
1: We will do that for you, because when we talk palliative care and we talk about how do we make your stay at the hospice as comfortable. As meaningful.
2: Yeah.
1: For you and your family, we're building memories, aren't we?
2: We are, and I think people think it's just all about the medicine. And it's obviously a huge part of it.
1: Yes.
2: But it's everything over and above that, that, like you say, it's more personal. Mm. It's how we can make you more... how we can make your memories memorable, how we can give your families and friends and carers and supporters something more than just the medicine.
1: A sense of belonging.
2: Isn't it?
1: To feel part of it.
2: Yeah.
1: And that's what, you know, and fundraising is a very important part of hospice, but it's one part.
2: Absolutely.
1: It's one part, because there are so many other bits of the hospice that...
2: Yeah.
1: I'll be an hour just talking about all of the services that we provide. And not just us at Rotherham Hospice, but hospices across the country. And one of the key messages I really want to, and I was hoping that, you know, you'd help me get across, was that do not be afraid of coming to a hospice. It's going to change your world. We may not be able to cure whatever illness you have, we not be able to treat it, but we will give you the best care that you could possibly think of. And I say that, you know, from my heart, because I've seen it.
2: Yes.
1: You've seen it longer than I have.
2: Yeah.
1: And that's not just one hospice. That's every hospice across the country.
2: Yeah.
1: Don't be scared of it. You know, we need to... What happens is that we will all die one day. We know that.
2: Yeah?
1: But, and I've had a conversation with my, you know, a lot of my colleagues who are, you know, who are medical and nursing staff, and they say that at the end of the day, Merman, it's... an educated guess. When we say to a patient that, oh, you've got 3 weeks or 3 days, based on all of the evidence that we can see on the tests and stuff, the liver's packing in, you know, the lungs are going, it's an educated guess, because we all know of those people who were given a month to live and 20 years later they're still around. So it's not just because you've had a diagnosis does not mean that that's the end.
2: No.
1: There are places like hospices. I love Rotherham Hospice. Yeah.
2: So do I.
1: But, you know, I also love Wakefield Hospice, you know, because I have a lot of love for them and a lot of, and Bluebell Wood with his children's and various others. Because the key thing about hospices that I've found since I've been working is that we are all here for you as the patient and your family members, and we will do whatever we can to make your life as comfortable, as meaningful as possible. Okay, so what I'm thinking about now is that you have all these events.
2: Yeah.
1: And you've been here nearly 18 years now. Do events help people start conversations about hospice care from your experience? Anything that sort of springs to mind?
2: Probably. I think possibly more so in the more intimate events, because people are, it's difficult. So if you've got a smaller event, like we'll say we had a wing walk a few years back, and we only had about 4 or 5 people do that, but they were there for the same reason. But there was one group of 4 people that were doing it together. Well, they were all on the plane together, obviously. They all went up individually. But they were all there for the common purpose, and then their supporters came, and I was just talking to people on the day, and the family members and friends knew what a hospice was, but didn't necessarily knew that their friend or colleague or family member, probably more the friends and colleagues really, rather than the family member, would have more of an idea, weren't necessarily sure. So you can sort of like talk to them and explain that it's not all about dying.
1: Yes.
2: And get them engaged that way. And through that, we have obviously built more relationships and encourage those people to support us and hopefully feel less afraid of coming into what previously would have been an unknown environment.
1: I think that's the thing, isn't it? It's about, I talk about cancer quite a lot, and one of the things that, you know, really strikes me is that 30 years ago we wouldn't even use the word cancer, would
2: no,
1: we?
2: No, it was the C word.
1: It was the C word.
2: Yeah.
1: And I find that many sort of communities across Rotherham, and I'm sure across, you know, other parts of the country as well, still are stigmatised by cancer,
2: yeah,
1: aren't they?
2: I would agree.
1: They still, and this is not necessarily ethnic minority communities.
2: No,
1: this is,
2: I think it's a lot of the older generation
1: as
2: well.
1: The older generation as well. You know, there's socioeconomic and geographical stuff that people, you know, don't. And this is what we want to change, don't we? And this is the whole reason, I mean, fundraising is part of that. This is why you do so many different types of events.
2: Yeah. I think there's also the misconception that everybody at the hospice is a volunteer. We're not all volunteers.
1: No, we're not.
2: We do have pay. If you cannot manage the what we do just on volunteers, we desperately need volunteers, and our volunteers are incredible and give us a lot of money, but you have to have paid staff. My mum, when I first started working, I told her I was going to work at the hospice. She went, "How are you going to manage? You're not going to get paid." I went, "Yeah, I am." No, people are like, "Oh, no, nobody gets paid at a hospice." I went, "Of course they do." Yeah.
1: And the key thing about that is that because you do need...
2: Yeah, you've got to have that, absolutely.
1: Qualified staff, because, yes, we're talking about all the fun bits.
2: Okay, yeah.
1: But a fundraiser can't just be any volunteer. I'm not saying that, you know, are going to be people out there who are amazing.
2: Who can
1: come and do my job, your job.
2: Yeah.
1: Better than we do.
2: Yeah, I had a meeting with the council and the emergency services last week for the midnight walk, and it's like a nearly a 40-odd page plan that I have to put through to the council because the walk is taking place on public property, on council property, you know, out in the open. We can't just pluck we're going to have a midnight walk, let's crack on and
1: do it. Yeah.
2: We've got to have the emergency cert that, you know, I get questioned to the teeth on this report and then come back with a whole load of, adjustments that I've got to make because I might not have something quite right. So you can't, you've got to have that
1: the rules and regulations, the protocols,
2: that knowledge, that
1: the
2: experience,
1: legislation, all of that.
2: Yeah, it's not just
1: we can't. You said, you know, we can't just go out and have a walk. Not for the hundreds of people that come. Oh, is it thousands?
2: We had a thousand last year.
1: We're going for a lot more this year.
2: We definitely are.
1: I just wanted you to, you know, tell us a little bit more about some of the other sort of immediate sort of events that are coming up soon.
2: Yeah,
1: we've got the midnight walk.
2: We're having a summer fair in the garden. Can't remember the date of that, but that's coming up fairly soon. But keep an eye on socials for that. It will be out and about. We've got our 30th anniversary ball at Wentworth Woodhouse. That has sold out in less than a day. That was just incredible.
1: Oh my God, yes.
2: Yeah. And then we've got Skydive coming up. We've got a trick-or-treat trail coming up at the on Halloween. We've also got the Christmas garden will be opening for 3 weeks this year.
1: We only had it 2 weeks.
2: We only had it two weeks last year, but it was such a roaring success. It was really quite emotional that first night because we were a little bit scared.
1: Because we'd not done it before.
2: No, it was Matt's brainchild, and what a brain he's got, and it was fantastic.
1: But just to let people know, Matt is our CEO, our chief officer.
2: Yeah. And literally on that first night, people were walking down into the garden. And one girl came up and gave me a massive hug and went, "It's amazing, you've done a fantastic job." I was almost in tears.
1: Yeah.
2: Another guy was walking down, he'd literally just walking down, he's on the phone to his family going, "Get online, get tickets booked, this is incredible."
1: Yeah.
2: People were saying it was better than Yorkshire Wildlife, it was better than XY, and it was phenomenal, I can't tell you.
1: And the months of planning and building, because my office sort of backs out into the garden.
2: Yeah,
1: and
2: you must have had some right laughs.
1: I was watching, you know, all
2: the inflatables going off and everything.
1: So I have to do a shout out for Ed.
2: Yeah,
1: for Pete.
2: Yeah,
1: for Matt. For Mark.
2: Yeah.
1: You know, and everybody else part of this because...
2: Yeah, Debbie and Ruth were in the garden.
1: It's not easy.
2: No, definitely not.
1: Building
2: some
1: of that. And because it's not just building it, it's about keeping it safe as well, isn't it?
2: Yes, definitely.
1: There's regulations.
2: Yeah. We were chasing inflatables around on some nights. We had to put them down because of the wind. Yeah. And it was like, oh my gosh, this is a catastrophe. And do you know what? It wasn't. It wasn't. Fantastic.
1: And all of that money that we raised, it all goes straight back into the hospice. And
2: it does.
1: It sort of... supports everything else that we do.
2: It does, and it's not, like I say, it's not just while you're in the hospice because there's the counselling services afterwards for the adults and the children, and we get a lot of those people that have been affected, that their families have passed away, then become back as volunteers. It's a circle, a 360 degree circle, and it just keeps going round and round, which is amazing.
1: And the other thing that I found is that, you know, as you rightly mentioned earlier, that once you've come to the hospice, either as a patient or as a family member, you never leave, do you? I was talking to Gracie, our volunteer manager, the other day, and got 400 volunteers now. Which is absolutely amazing. And they all do something, don't they?
2: Yeah.
1: And then we've got, patients. We talked about patients, inpatient in the hospice. We have a 14-bed inpatient unit, but... our hospice at home team, for those people that don't want to come into a hospice, we've got 300 patients on their books, haven't they?
2: Yeah.
1: And then they've got, I think, another 300 with an open door, where we don't see them on a regular basis, but they can access service. So if you think about it, that's like 600 patients that we support as Rotherham Hospice.
2: Yeah.
1: Because the reason I want to say that is because people may think, well, you only got a 14-bed inpatient unit, but we've got another 600 patients that, and not to forget the families.
2: Not to forget the families.
1: Because we support the families as well.
2: Yeah. We've got four or five person counselling team.
1: We have, yes.
2: And then the Sunbeams.
1: Yes.
2: As on top of that. So... Yeah, yeah. And while patients are in, we've got a hairdresser,
1: a bathing service, and clinical therapy.
2: Absolutely.
1: And people don't, you know.
2: No, if they want to come in and have a hand massage it's just things like that.
1: We've really tried to think of everything, haven't we?
2: Yes.
1: How can we best support your journey?
2: Yep.
1: With us at the hospice. Thank you so much. If you've just joined us, you are listening to Care Across Cultures with me, your host, Mehrban Hussain. I've been talking to Paula, who is the fundraising events manager at Rotherham Hospice. We are coming to the end of the programme now. So, I want to ask you, what would you say to someone who said fundraising is not for people like me? That's the first question. And then the second part of the question is that what's one thing you would like to leave with our audiences today?
2: So firstly, I would say fundraising, for those that say fundraising is not for me, I would go, rubbish. Fundraising's for everybody. Because it's in a million different forms. There's no one way to fundraise. We have an example of a lady that for years and years and years, and I do believe she still does it, she has one of our little collecting boxes, and she sticks it on a windowsill at home. And anybody that comes round to the house, if she makes them a cup of tea, she tells them to stick 20 pence in the tub, and that's her fundraising, and that's
1: fine.
2: And she might bring it in once a year, whatever, doesn't matter. Yeah. That's what she does. We've got the butterfly appeal coming up.
1: Yes.
2: Get a butterfly that is fundraising. Buying a butterfly to in memory of a loved one.
1: Yeah.
2: Light up a life at Christmas, buying a star in memory of a loved one. Taking part in a sponsored event. Volunteering is fundraising because you're saving us money. So there is something for absolutely everybody. And if there's one thing I'd like to leave everybody with today, well, there's two things really.
1: It's
2: the first one is sign up to Midnight Walk. It's amazing. It's the best night out in Rotherham. And there's no booze involved. So everybody can take part in it. Bring your dog, bring your kids, bring yourself, get dressed up, glow in the dark. It's fantastic. And also the other thing is, be a fundraiser in any way or form that you want to be. There are no hard and fast rules. You might have an idea, like Mehrban says, then please come and get in touch with us and talk about it. That's it, really. Yeah, just get involved in your local community and support your local hospices, because without the generosity of everybody that is involved, we don't exist. Simple as.
1: There we go. I want to leave it at that, because that was the best message that, you know, we can give. Thank you for joining Care Across Cultures. You've been listening to Paula Figuera. Have I said that right?
2: You have, yes.
1: All right. Fundraising events manager at Rotherham Hospice. An absolutely wonderful lady. Personally, I've, you know, she's my colleague, and, you know, we get on famously, but for the wonderful work that she does, it's absolutely amazing. And a shout out to all the other fundraising events managers across the country who work in hospices. You know, we thank you, all of you. We will be back next week with another programme. Oh, no, we won't be. It's Eid next week. So there will be no programme next week. We'll be back on the 2nd of June. Allah Hafiz. Take care. This is Mehrban Hussain signing off.
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9: Do you ever find yourself lonely or isolated, or there are issues at home like finance or housing related? 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

Welcome back to Break the World. It's a program from Rural Pradesh, which is Link FM 96.7, linking community thinking positive. So, our studio number is 0114261 8181. WhatsApp number is 0793984939. Sabha doston ke main welcome karna apne program Pradesh, which is jitne bhi dost saath dene sabha doston bahut bahut shukriya. Asal naam Nasir Pakhral sahab, oh sir, program suni de takire Nasir Pakhral ji, sun bahut bahut shukriya. ہمیشہ تو سن یاد کرنی ہو اللہ سے خوش رکھا جناب تے نیکسٹ اسپیشلی فلم ہے شاہ چن زمان صاحب نے کیوں بریک آئی گئی سی اس واسطے اے پوری انہوں نے سنی تے ہن سنو اے سبھا دوستاں سے سنو اسپیشلی چن زمان صاحب تے عابد مول صاحب تے باقی انہوں نے دوست نسیم تے رجا مشتاق صاحب

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17: Minhajul Quran International UK ki taraf se aapko azim ul shan aur rooh parwar Siratul Nabi conference mein shirkat ki khususi daawat hai. 7 June broz itwar din 2 baje بعدز نماز زہر مدینہ مسجد شیفیلڈ میں اس عظیم الشان اجتماع میں خصوصی خطاب فرمائیں گے شیخ الاسلام ڈاکٹر محمد طاہر القادری فیملیز اور دوست احباب کے ساتھ ضرور شرکت کیجئے اور سیرت رسول کی روشنی سے قلوب و اذہان کو منور کیجئے شکریہ
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2: Life admin isn't easy, but getting it wrong can be costly. If you claim government benefits, you must tell DWP about any change in circumstances, such as moving in with a partner, inheriting money or working more hours. For example, if you live with a partner, even if they are away some of the time, this must be reported. If you claim work expenses, only claim costs related to your job, and if you have savings, they need to be declared. If you're telling others about a change, you need to tell DWP too. To check what you must report, search Tell DWP.
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3: Two suspects in a Monday morning armed robbery at the Bank of America on East Monticello Street. Warrants have been issued for Zach Knight and Jasmine Walia. An eyewitness has told the police that the suspects are heading towards a nightclub on the east side of the Jacksonville area. Both suspects are still at large.

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